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5: 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The good news is, if these are found early, they can be managed or corrected.
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7: The top stories this hour. England's World Cup dream has been shattered by a semi-final defeat to holders Argentina. These fans were watching the action in Atlanta from Newcastle.

0: UCAS says 99% of school leavers who applied by the January deadline have at least one offer.
1: Now for the news across the South Coast. A former teacher at St Anne's School in Southampton has been charged with sexually assaulting a girl in the 1970s. 77-year-old Pauline Newton of Browning Road in Ledbury in Herefordshire has been charged with four counts of indecent assault on a girl under 16. She'll appear at Southampton Crown Court next month. Cross-party support has been given to Portsmouth's bid to become UK City of Culture 2029, although some concerns have been raised about whether future investment would be shared across all or parts of the city. Winchester City Council has been accused of ignoring residents over plans for a new parish boundary in King's Barton. Campaigners say Barton Meadows should be included in the parish. The council rejects the claim, saying no final decision's been made and consultation is continuing. And plans to build more than 1,100 student bed spaces in Southampton have been recommended for approval. The proposal would redevelop the vacant South Stoneham House and Connaught Hall site in Swathling.
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1: Any cloud will disappear, leaving a warm and sunny day with a gentle breeze and highs of 29 Celsius. That's the latest. I'm Caroline Verdon.
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0: Alison Moyet on Nation Easy and Invisible. Welcome to Thursday's Breakfast Show with me, Kate Weston. It's Thursday, the 16th of July, 2026. In case you were wondering, yes, I'm saying it really for my mother. To be honest, when I ring her, she goes, "Now, what day is it?" Yeah, just want to be sure we're all singing from the same hymn sheet. Now, do you fancy, talking of singing, a bit of karaoke? I know it's very early in the day, but Gloria Gaynor is on the way with I Will Survive. Then I've got Styx and Babe. It's all after Selena with your traffic and travel.
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11: Good morning. Police dealing with an incident on the southbound M3 at Junction 9 for Winnall. Traffic has been held there, so queues are building. Thanks to Tony for the update. Meanwhile, following a serious accident in Winchester, the Spitfire link A272 is completely closed both ways between Junction 9 and the Spitfire roundabout, and it's likely to be closed for some time.
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Styx and Babe from 1980 something or other. And as per, I haven't looked ahead of this link. So I will report back, dear listener, very soon. But I would love you to be a winner. Do you fancy a new telly? I could do with one, that's for sure. Well, Nation Player is now on Fire TV. To celebrate, we are giving away a 40-inch Fire TV worth nearly £200. 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So you don't have to scroll. No, you can just say, Alexa, please play Nation Easy. Very, very simple. 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But back to this morning, back to the music. This is Queen, You're My Best Friend, here at Nation Easy.

0: be love from Madness here at Nation Easy Radio. It's Kate with your relaxing favourites this morning. I've got Donna Lewis on the way. I love you always, forever. I have the celebrity birthdays on the way as well. It isn't a special day today. We did have one though yesterday. Well, we had three, but my favourite was Gummy Worm Day. Did you have a gummy worm yesterday? I do hope all your fillings are intact. Yes, I hope you had a suck and you didn't chew too voraciously. Anyway, onwards, Kate. If you're heading out on the roads, you will need the traffic and travel news. The doyenne, the queen of traffic and travel, Selena Ross, is on the way next.
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11: Good morning. Police dealing with an incident on the southbound M3 at Junction 9 for Winnall. Traffic has been held there, so queues are building. Thanks to Tony for the update. Meanwhile, following a serious accident in Winchester, the Spitfire link A272 is completely closed both ways between Junction 9 and the Spitfire roundabout, and it's likely to be closed for some time.
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0: George Benson on Nation Easy. It's Kate Weston. We're just an hour into the show and already I've managed to get the words voraciously and doyen into the show. Seriously. Kate, calm yourself. I've got Patrice Rushen on the way. I've got Billy Ocean on the way after the news and the weather. It is almost 7 o'clock.
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10: The top stories this hour. England's World Cup dream has been shattered by a semi-final defeat to holders Argentina. These fans were watching the action in Atlanta from Newcastle.
11: Got it, not gonna lie.
12: Same old England, innit? It's same old England, they just break your heart every time.
10: The Three Lions conceded twice late in the game to lose 2-1. Boss Thomas Tuchel's faced criticism for his defensive substitutions.
13: I'm responsible for them, I took them, so I take the criticism, that's just the way it is.
10: England now face France in the third place to play off on Saturday. In other news, Iran says it's carried out attacks on US military facilities in Kuwait and Jordan after stating it's not afraid of war. America and Tehran have traded strikes for another night. Incoming Prime Minister Andy Burnham secured the necessary backing of 8 of the 11 unions affiliated with the party. The Makefield MP is expected to be handed the keys to Downing Street on Monday. And a record number of 18-year-olds in the UK have received university or college offers. UCAS says 99% of school leavers who applied by the January deadline have at least one offer.
14: Now for the news across the South Coast. A former teacher at St Anne's School in Southampton has been charged with sexually assaulting a girl in the 1970s. 77-year-old Pauline Newton of Browning Road in Ledbury in Herefordshire has been charged with four counts of indecent assault on a girl under

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2: Any cloud will disappear, leaving a warm and sunny day with a gentle breeze and highs of 29 Celsius. That's the latest. I'm Caroline Verdon.
3: Good morning. Welcome along to Nation EC Radio, the home of relaxing favourites. It's Kate at breakfast here until 10. I've got Billy Ocean on the way after Patrice Rushen.

Love him. Billy Ocean, Love Really Hurts Without You here at Nation Easy. Welcome along to the show. It's Kate Weston here with you. Note to self, do not put eye drops in when you're halfway through a show. Don't do it, Kate. It's silly because now everything is blurry and I can barely read the screen. I've got Celine Dion on the way after Michael McDonald here at Nation Easy.

0: This is Nation Easy Radio. That was Celine Dion and Think Twice. Yes, Think Twice, Kate, before you put eye drops in the middle of a show, because everything has gone blurry and I cannot see the words on the screen. I can't see the words on the paper, but never mind. We'll struggle on. I've got Chaka Khan on the way, Spandau Ballet, Selena Ross with the traffic and travel, and let us do the birthdays. Will Ferrell, yes, a.k.a. Anchorman, Ron Burgundy, love him, 59 today. He's quite good at football. Gareth Bale is 37. Fat Boy Slim, a.k.a. Norman Cook, is 63. Off the telly, Johnny Vaughan is 60 and Lorraine Chase is 75. Yes, her, who said Luton Airport. Yeah, and if you remember that, you're older than you look. If it's your birthday today, have a lovely day.
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8: In Winchester, there was a serious accident in the early hours of the morning. The Spitfire link then remains closed in both directions as a result between the Junction 9 roundabout and the Spitfire roundabout. Will stay closed through this morning's rush hour. Busy coming off the M3 at Junction 9 now, particularly southbound. A3M at Waterlooville, that's quite busy northbound. And we've got rail disruption through Portsmouth Harbour.
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0: Sam Smith and Stay With Me here at Nation Easy Radio. It's Kate Weston here. So I'm planning on, zipping over to Ireland for a couple of days. This is my plan, to see my friend. And yes, I've been booking a cheap flight and haven't things changed? Oh my word, things have really, really changed. You have to do it all yourself now, don't you? Yes, you can't check in at the airport with this particular airline. You have to do it ahead of time. If you do it at the airport, it will cost you 55 euros. You have to download the app to get your tickets because there are really no tickets at all. I mean, quite honestly, you have to do everything yourself. And I am fully expecting them to ask me to fly the plane. Anyway, onwards, Kate. I've got Tina Turner on the way and I have Selena Ross on the way. She's looking after the roads and public transport this morning.
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10: Ongoing incident reported on the southbound M3 as you approach Junction 9 for Wynn. All of these queuing there as a result. Meanwhile, an accident in the early hours of the morning in Winchester means that the Spitfire link remains closed in both directions. It's closed between Junction 9 and the Spitfire roundabouts. Will remain safe through rush hour for investigation works to continue. A3 is quite busy northbound from Milford and we've got rail delays through Portsmouth Harbour.
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0: This is Nation Easy Radio. It's Kate playing Bryan Adams. And have you ever really loved a woman? And as always, please don't answer that question. I really don't want the answer. I have got, on the way, Huey Lewis with the news. Huey Lewis and the news. I'm overthinking things again. I've got Van Morrison as well. I have the news team with the news and the weather. I hope we've got that straight. It's almost 8 o'clock. Nation Easy
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9: Top stories this hour. England's World Cup dreams over after a semi-final defeat to holders Argentina. These fans were watching last night's action in Atlanta from Newcastle.
10: Got it. See you all, England. They just break your heart every time.
9: The Three Lions conceded twice late in the game to lose 2-1. Boss Thomas Tuchel has faced criticism for his defensive substitutions.
11: I'm responsible for them. I took them, so I take the criticism. That's just the way it is.
9: Meanwhile, Argentina could face punishment after some players held up a banner during their full-time celebration, which read "The Falkland Islands are Argentinian." The political messaging breaches FIFA rules. British Steel has been brought into public ownership. Ministers say it'll protect thousands of jobs. Sir Keir Starmer says the UK's support of Ukraine will always endure. The outgoing Prime Minister's heading to Kiev. And from next year, every baby born in England will be screened for a rare muscle-wasting disease. Campaigners have hailed this a landmark moment and say it should lead to early treatment for any newborns found to have spinal muscular atrophy.
12: Now for the news across the South Coast. A former teacher at St Anne's School in Southampton has been charged with sexually assaulting a girl in the 1970s. 77-year-old Pauline Newton of Browning Road in Ledbury in Herefordshire has been charged with four counts of indecent assault on a girl under 16. She'll appear at Southampton Crown Court next month. Cross-party support has been given to Portsmouth's bid to become UK City of Culture 2029, although some concerns have been raised about whether future investment would be shared across all or parts of the city. Winchester City Council has been accused of ignoring residents over plans for a new parish boundary in King's Barton. Campaigners say Barton Meadows should be included in the parish. The council rejects the claim, saying no final decision's been made and consultation is continuing. And plans to build more than 1,100

0: love.
1: This is Nation Easy Radio with Van Morrison and Moondance. I can't help thinking he's near Stonehenge. He's taken off all his clothes and he's dancing round the stones under the moon. Yes, I know. As always, I am overthinking things. It's Kate Weston here with you on a Thursday morning. I have Thursday's Happy Fact on the way after Blondie and Elvis Costello on Nation Easy.

0: Blondie and The Tide Is High on Nation Easy. It's Kate Weston with you until 10 o'clock. I've got ABBA on the way, Soft Cell. Selena has the traffic and travel news for the South. It's time for Thursday's Happy Fact. To make your day a little better, not much, just a bit. Now, picture the Eiffel Tower. Perhaps you want to Google it, yes, and get a Google image. Yeah, other search engines are available. Well, the original design used the four large pylons at the base to provide all the structural support. And then they looked at it and they thought, oh, that looks a bit rickety. The public will be too afraid to go on it. So they then added those arches, the iconic arches, around the base. So whilst they look beautiful, those arches are only decorative. Yes, the Eiffel Tower stands on four spindly legs. Yes, I want you to remember that next time you go up.
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12: In Winchester, accident investigation works are still closing the Spitfire link in both directions. Closed between the Spitfire roundabout and Junction 9. Very slow on the M3 coming off at Junction 9, particularly southbound approach in Junction 9. Reports of a separate incident there as well. Twyford to the M3 is really busy, as is the northbound M271. Reports of an accident there and the rail delays at Portsmouth Harbour.
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Soft Sell. Say hello. Wave goodbye. Here at Nation Easy Radio, it's Kate Weston here with you this Thursday morning. So the happy fact was all about the Eiffel Tower in Paris. Those beautiful arches around the base are just decorative. They don't hold the thing up at all. No, they have nothing to do with the structure. The whole thing is standing just on four spindly legs. Yes. And I don't know if you've ever been up the Eiffel Tower. I did many, many years ago. It is 330 metres high. That includes the little antenna on the top. 330 metres. Let's put that into perspective. The Spinnaker Tower, 170. Yes. The Eiffel Tower is so high. I don't think these days I'd go up it. I'm a complete wuss these days. I've got ABC on the way, All of My Heart, after Simon and Garfunkel on Nation Easy Radio.

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9: Spitfire Link in Winchester remains closed following a serious accident. It's closed between the Junction 9 roundabout and the Spitfire roundabout. Very congested on all routes into Winchester. Some severe delays there. Southbound M3 queuing down to Junction 9, and it's slow from Twyford to the M3. Meanwhile, there's been an incident on the A27. It's between the Portsbridge roundabout and Farlington. Karen reporting it as eastbound. It is very slow, however, in both directions there. And also the M271, there was an accident earlier northbound. Still busy there on the approach.
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0: This is Nation Easy Radio. It's Kate playing Don Henley and the Boys of Summer. Do you remember those heady summer days when you'd finished school and you thought, oh, I've got nothing to do for weeks and weeks? Oh, wasn't it bliss? Yes, those days before you had to do the washing and cook the tea. Anyway, onwards, Kate. It is time for the Stress Busters. After the news and the weather, we are going to kick off with Gloria Estefan and one of the finest singers ever.
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8: Top stories this hour. England's World Cup dreams over after a semi-final defeat to holders Argentina. These fans were watching last night's action in Atlanta from Newcastle.
9: Got to see them all in England. They just break your heart every time.
8: The Three Lions conceded twice late in the game to lose 2-1. Boss Thomas Tuchel has faced criticism for his defensive substitutions.
10: I'm responsible for them. I took them, so I take the criticism. That's just the way it is.
8: Meanwhile, Argentina could face punishment after some players held up a banner during their full-time celebration, which read "The Falkland Islands are Argentinian." The political messaging breaches FIFA rules. British Steel has been brought into public ownership. Ministers say it'll protect thousands of jobs. Sir Keir Starmer says the UK's support of Ukraine will always endure. The outgoing Prime Minister's heading to Kiev. And from next year, every baby born in England will be screened for a rare muscle-wasting disease. Campaigners have hailed this a landmark moment and say it should lead to early treatment for any newborns found to have spinal muscular atrophy.
11: Now for the news across the South Coast. A former teacher at St Anne's School in Southampton has been charged with sexually assaulting a girl in the 1970s. 77-year-old Pauline Newton of Browning Road in Ledbury in Herefordshire has been charged with four counts of indecent assault on a girl under 16. She'll appear at Southampton Crown Court next month. Cross-party support's been given to Portsmouth's bid to become UK City of Culture 2029, although some concerns have been raised about whether future investment would be shared across all or parts of the city. Winchester City Council's been accused of ignoring residents over plans for a new parish boundary in King's Barton. Campaigners say Barton Meadows should be included in the parish. The council rejects the claim, saying no final decision's been made and consultation is continuing. And plans to build more than 1,100 student bed spaces in Southampton have been recommended for approval. The proposal would redevelop the vacant South Stoneham House and Connaught Hall site in Swathling.
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11: Any cloud will disappear, leaving a warm and sunny day with a gentle breeze and highs of 29 Celsius. That's the latest. I'm Caroline Verdon.
1: Now, Stress Busters. Yeah.

Barry Manilow with a little bit of help from Chopin and Could It Be Magic before that on Nation Easy, Nat King Cole and Unforgettable. He makes that sound so easy. I had to sing that song many years ago and it's a lot harder than it looks, I can tell you. But what a fabulous singer he was. And his daughter, for that matter, Natalie Cole as well, who we play here at Nation Easy too. I digress. Welcome to the Stress Busters, an hour of super relaxing favourites. Ronan Keating is on the way after Tom Petty and the Heartbreakers here at Nation Easy.

0: This is Nation Easy Radio. It's Kate with your stress busters like Ronan Keating and When You Say Nothing At All. The music continues very soon with Aretha Franklin, Glen Campbell, Dublé as well. So yes, I was saying earlier on that I'm booking a flight, one of those cheap flights to get me to Ireland for a couple of days. And I realised that you actually have to do everything yourself. You have to download the app, because you don't actually get tickets anymore. It's been like that quite a long time, I think. But I did think to myself, oh, I'll just check in at the airport. But no, if you do that, they will charge you, this particular airline will charge you 55 euros. So you've got to do that yourself as well. And of course, I don't want to pay for extra baggage. So I'm just taking a little bag with me that fits under the seat in front. Yes, and it's very small. Yes, so I'm travelling quite a long way. Yes, for a couple of days, and all I will have is a pair of pants.
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0: Darren Hayes. 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

0: This is Nation Easy Radio with Vanessa Williams, saving the best for last, and that's it for the Stress Busters. See what I did there? There will be another hour at 6 p.m. with Stuart McGinley, 2 hours from 10 p.m. with Duncan Barks. Andy Jackson is up next. I will see you from 6 tomorrow morning. Have a lovely rest of Thursday. Take care. Ta-ta. Nation Easy
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10: Top stories this hour. Thomas Tuchel says he'll stay on until Euro 2028 despite England's World Cup dream ending in heartbreak. His side conceded 2 late goals in 7 minutes to lose the semi-final against Argentina 2-1. The coach's defensive changes to a back five have faced criticism, but Tuchel insists he had to do something.
11: We were just not active enough in any structure. We couldn't get close anymore to play on the ball.
10: Meanwhile, Argentina could face punishment after some players held up a banner during their full-time celebrations, which read, "The Falkland Islands are Argentinian." There are wildfires burning in all 3 countries in Britain this morning. A huge blaze has spread in the eastern Scottish Highlands, with some homes evacuated near Cairngorms National Park. John McKenzie is from Highland Wildfire Response.
12: We can all do more to prevent these wildfire events, just increasing awareness.
10: Flames continuing to destroy moorland in parts of England and Wales, and British Steel has been taken into public ownership. The government says it's in the UK's interest to do so.
13: Now for the news across the South Coast. A former teacher at St Anne's School in Southampton has been charged with sexually assaulting a girl in the 1970s. 77-year-old Pauline Newton of Browning Road in Ledbury in Herefordshire has been charged with 4 counts of indecent assault on a girl under 16. She'll appear at Southampton Crown Court next month. Cross-party support has been given to Portsmouth's bid to become UK City of Culture 2029, although some concerns have been raised about whether future investment would be shared across all or parts of the city. Winchester City Council has been accused of ignoring residents over plans for a new parish boundary in King's Barton. Campaigners say Barton Meadows should be included in the parish. The council rejects the claim, saying no final decision has been made and consultation is continuing. And plans to build more than 1,100 student bed spaces in Southampton have been recommended for approval. The proposal would redevelop the vacant South Stoneham House and Connaught Hall site in Swathling.
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13: Any cloud will disappear, leaving a warm and sunny day with a gentle breeze and highs of 29 Celsius. That's the latest. I'm Caroline Verdon.
5: Hello, good morning. Thank you very much to Kate Weston for an excellent stress buster. She'll be back at breakfast tomorrow morning at 6. It's Andy Jackson here now.
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5: On the way, the first of today's all-day easy brainbuster questions. That'll be a musical one. Music too from Michael Jackson, Roy Orbison and Lionel Richie.

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every time you go away, you take a piece of meat with you from Nation Easy Radio. Relaxing favourites all day. More from the Carpenters and David Gray in a moment. And the first of our all-day Easy Brainbuster questions as well. Which artist released the hit Beautiful Day in the year 2000? Please tell me whether it was U2, Coldplay or Travis. And the answer after this on Nation Easy Radio. It's David Gray and Babylon.

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0: Carpenters, We've Only Just Begun. Another relaxing favourite on Nation East Radio, with another one from The Cause and Runaway coming up in a moment. And the answer to the first question of the day on the All Day Easy Brain Buster: which artist released the hit Beautiful Day back in the year 2000? 26 years ago this came out. Was it U2, Coldplay or Travis? And it was U2's Beautiful Day that was the correct answer.
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13: The top stories this hour. A government minister tells us FIFA should investigate after Argentina players celebrated their World Cup win over England with a banner claiming the British Falkland Islands belong to their country. Football's world governing body doesn't allow political messaging on the pitch, with Business Secretary Peter Kyle saying it was entirely inappropriate.
14: I trust that FIFA will do a full investigation into the events that unfolded last night, which were unnecessary and certainly shouldn't have happened.
13: Meanwhile, Thomas Tuchel says he'll stay on until Euro 2028, despite England's World Cup exit. His side were 1-0 up after the break, but conceded two late goals, with questions raised about the manager's decision to boost their defence. British Steel is now under public ownership. The government says the move will protect thousands of jobs. And Sergei Starmer's in Ukraine, where he said the UK's cast iron support for the country will continue when Andy Burnham enters number 10. The former mayor of Greater Manchester will be the fifth prime minister since Russia's invasion in 2022.
15: Now for the news across the South. Newly released court documents show convicted killer Vikram Digwa admitted stabbing Southampton student Henry Novak during a conversation with his brother in a police van. Digwa was jailed for life with a minimum term of 21 years after being convicted of murder. A former teacher has been charged with historic sexual abuse at St Anne's School in Southampton. 77-year-old Pauline Newton of Browning Road in Ledbury has been charged with four counts of indecent assault on a girl under 16. The incidents took place in the 1970s. Campaigners in Kings Barton say they're considering legal action over plans for a new parish boundary. They claim Winchester City Council's ignored residents' views on Barton Meadows. The council says more than 1,700 consultation responses have been received and no final boundary has been agreed. And Portsmouth's bid to become UK City of Culture 2029 has received cross-party backing. Councillors were told if successful, the city would receive £10 million in government funding.
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15: Staying warm and dry for the rest of the day with sunny spells, a gentle breeze and highs of 30. That's the latest. I'm Caroline Verdon.
0: Good morning to you from Andy Jackson. We've got our film and TV question coming up in about half an hour on the all-day Easy Brain Buster. And Neil Diamond.

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0: 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Hello, it's Andy Jackson here with relaxing favourites all day. And if you fancy a night out, Alfred Hitchcock-style M for Murder. 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Fancy catching that? 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

Jerry Rafferty's Baker Street on Nation Easy Radio. Relaxing favourites all day, like Adele and REO Speedwagon coming up in a moment. Still our next question as well on the All Day Easy Brain Buster, film and TV this time round. And I would please like to know which BBC sitcom starred Simon Pegg and Nick Frost as two friends in a sleepy English village. Was it Father Ted, Spaced, or Black Books? Those are your choices, and the answer after REO Speedwagon from Nation Easy.

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1: 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Relaxing favourites continue with Climie Fisher in a moment. And we'll do the answer now to the all-day Easy Brainbuster film and TV question. I asked which BBC sitcom starred Simon Pegg and Nick Frost as two friends in a sleepy English village. 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
3: The top stories this hour. A government minister tells us FIFA should investigate after Argentina players celebrated their World Cup win over England with a banner claiming the British Falkland Islands belong to their country. Football's world governing body doesn't allow political messaging on the pitch, with Business Secretary Peter Kyle saying it was entirely inappropriate.
4: I trust that FIFA will do a full investigation into the events that unfolded last night, which were unnecessary and certainly shouldn't have happened.
3: Meanwhile, Thomas Tuchel says he'll stay on until Euro 2028, despite England's World Cup exit. His side were 1-0 up after the break, but conceded two late goals, with questions raised about the manager's decision to boost their defence. British Steel is now under public ownership. The government says the move will protect thousands of jobs. And Sir Keir Starmer's in Ukraine, where he said the UK's cast iron support for the country will continue when Andy Burnham enters number 10. The former mayor of Greater Manchester will be the fifth prime minister since Russia's invasion in 2020.
5: Now for the news across the South. Newly released court documents show convicted killer Vikram Digwa admitted stabbing Southampton student Henry Novak during a conversation with his brother in a police van. Digwa was jailed for life with a minimum term of 21 years after being convicted of murder. A former teacher has been charged with historic sexual abuse at St Anne's School in Southampton. 77-year-old Pauline Newton of Browning Road in Ledbury has been charged with four counts of indecent assault on a girl under 16. The incidents took place in the 1970s. Campaigners in King's Barton say they're considering legal action over plans for a new parish boundary. They claim Winchester City Council's ignored residents' views on Barton Meadows. The council says more than 1,700 consultation responses have been received and no final boundary has been agreed. And Portsmouth's bid to become UK City of Culture 2029 has received cross-party backing. Councillors were told if successful, the city would receive £10 million in government funding.
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5: Staying warm and dry for the rest of the day with sunny spells, a gentle breeze and highs of 30. That's the latest. I'm Caroline Verdon.
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0: This is Nation Ease Radio, relaxing favourites all day, and our very own Gary Parker out and about at the end of the month with another one of his mega quizzes. Friday the 31st of July, he is going to be at the Bayside Cabin in Stokes Bay. If you fancy going along, I personally guarantee you will have a great night. Gary is highly entertaining with his quizzes. You can pre-book your table as well, anywhere between 2 and 8 people per team. And that's all happening at the Bayside Cabin in Stokes Bay on Friday the 31st of July.
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West End Girls from the Pet Shop Boys on Nation Easy Radio. Elvis the Pelvis is in the ghetto momentarily, and Lady A will need you now, coming up in a couple of ticks as well. More relaxing favourites on the way. First though, let's do the all-day Easy Brainbuster sport question. Which British cyclist won the men's sprint gold at the 2016 Rio Olympics? Choose between Jason Kenny, Callum Skinner or Sir Chris Hoy. Those are your chances, and the answer after Lady A's Need You Now from Nation Easy Radio.

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0: Elvis the Pelvis, with no little help from his brother Enos, in the ghetto. This is Nation Easy Radio. Relaxing favourites continue with Lighthouse Family in a couple of moments. And it is time to bring you the answer for the all-day Easy Brain Buster as well. Sporting question: which British cyclist won the men's sprint gold at the 2016 Rio Olympics? Your choices were Jason Kenny, Callum Skinner, also Chris Hoy. And Jason Kenny was the correct answer.
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0: Bill Medley, Jennifer Warnes, and I've Had the Time of My Life. This is Nation Easy Radio. Relaxing favourites continue after the latest news and weather for the South in a couple of moments. Just a reminder as well, Portsmouth celebrating the huge milestone of being a city for 100 years this year. And there's a Portsmouth 100-year-long programme of events happening right across the city, celebrating the heritage communities and the city's future. 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
8: The top stories this hour. Downing Street's back calls for FIFA to investigate whether Argentina players broke its rules. They waved a banner in support of their country's claim to the Falklands after defeating England in the World Cup semi-final. Meanwhile, Thomas Tuchel says he'll carry on after taking the blame for England's exit. He insists he was right to make defensive changes. Two men have been jailed for 5.5 years for a cyber attack that caused chaos on London's transport network. Thala Jaber from Tower Hamlets and Owen Flowers from Walsall carried out the attack in 2024. Our senior reporter Claire Bode has more.
9: During the attack, TfL's Oyster refund system and photo card system were affected. It's believed the hack costed the London transport system tens of millions of pounds. It also affected millions of passengers, and over 28,000 workers had to reset their security settings.
8: And TikTok is being investigated by Ofcom. The regulator will examine whether the video sharing app is complying with elements of the Online Safety Act aimed at protecting children from harmful content.
10: Now for the news across the South. Newly released court documents show convicted killer Vikram Digwa admitted stabbing Southampton student Henry Novak during a conversation with his brother in a police van. Digwa was jailed for life with a minimum term of 21 years after being convicted of murder. A former teacher has been charged with historic sexual abuse at St Anne's School in Southampton. 77-year-old Pauline Newton of Browning Road in Ledbury has been charged with 4 counts of indecent assault on a girl under 16. The incidents took place in the 1970s. Campaigners in King's Barton say they're considering legal action over plans for a new parish boundary. They claim Winchester City Council's ignored residents' views on Barton Meadows. The council says more than 1,700 consultation responses have been received and no final boundary has been agreed. And Portsmouth's bid to become UK City of Culture 2029 has received cross-party backing. Councillors were told if successful, the city would receive £10 million in government funding.
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10: Staying warm and dry for the rest of the day with sunny spells, a gentle breeze and highs of 30. That's the latest. I'm Caroline Verdon.
12: 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This is Andy Jackson here at Nation Easy Radio. Relaxing favourites coming up from Champagne and Samantha Sang and Prince.

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0: 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And if you're a fan of Strictly, you will know the name Nikita Kuzmin. And she is going to be at Lighthouse Pool at 7:30 Friday night with her new show called Supernova, with an explosive new dance spectacular, they say. An evening of extraordinary technical brilliance and pure theatrical joy will be in store for you if you want to catch Nikita at Lighthouse Pool this coming Friday. 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

Jive Talking from the Bee Gees, playing on Nation Easy Radio. Relaxing favourites from Callum Scott and Lionel Richie just around the corner as well. And our next question on the All Day Easy Brain Buster, it's our general knowledge round. Which animal is the fastest on land? Think back to what we were taught at school for this. Was it the pronghorn antelope? Was it the lion? Or is it the cheetah? Have a little think. We'll do the answer after this. It's Lionel Richie, truly, on Nation Easy.

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0: Callum Scott and Dancing on My Own on Nation Easy Radio. Relaxing favourites all day. And the all-day easy brain buster question, general knowledge round. Which animal is the fastest on land? Your choices were the pronghorn antelope, the lion or the cheetah. One of the few things I do remembering at school was that the cheetah was the fastest. And it turns out I remember that correctly.
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Kenny Rogers, Dolly Parton, Island in the Stream from Nation Easy Radio. Well done to Tracy, who got the cheetah question correct on the all-day Easy Brain Buster. Final one of the day coming up at around 2:30 this afternoon. That would be trickier, though. It's the round we call the tricky one. Coming up on Nation Easy Radio.

0: Bruce Springsteen, Streets of Philadelphia on Nation Easy Radio with relaxing favourites all day. 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
7: The top stories this hour. The World Cup might not be ours, but the islands definitely are, is the message from Downing Street after Argentina's players waved a banner in support of their country's claim to the Falklands. It happened after they beat England 2-1 in the World Cup semi-final last night. Downing Street has backed calls for FIFA to investigate whether players broke its rules. Two men described as talented hackers have each been jailed for 5.5 years after admitting to a cyber attack on London's transport network. It cost TfL an estimated £29 million in 2024. Parents are going to be told if their child talks to Meta's AI chatbot about harming themselves. The social media company says alerts will be sent if they're unsure of a child's intent. And nearly 1,100 migrants have been returned to France since the government's so-called one-in, one-out deal came into force last August. But official figures show 30 more approved asylum seekers have come here than have been deported.
8: Now for the news across the South. Newly released court documents show convicted killer Vikram Digwa admitted stabbing Southampton student Henry Novak during a conversation with his brother in a police van. Digwa was jailed for life with a minimum term of 21 years after being convicted of murder. A former teacher has been charged with historic sexual abuse at St Anne's School in Southampton. 77-year-old Pauline Newton of Browning Road in Ledbury has been charged with 4 counts of indecent assault on a girl under 16. The incidents took place in the 1970s. Campaigners in Kings Barton say they're considering legal action over plans for a new parish boundary. They claim Winchester City Council's ignored residents' views on Barton Meadows. The council says more than 1,700 consultation responses have been received and no final boundary has been agreed. And Portsmouth's bid to become UK City of Culture 2029 has received cross-party backing. Councillors were told if successful, the city would receive £10 million in government funding.
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8: Staying warm and dry for the rest of the day with sunny spells, a gentle breeze and highs of 30. That's the latest. I'm Caroline Verdon.
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0: Hit Station Easy Radio, relaxing favourites all day. Just a reminder that the Broadway Show Tunes, as it's last night on Saturday, it's got a big run on the Pavilion in Bournemouth. Final performance of this spectacular showcase of Broadway's greatest song taking place on Saturday. 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While the weather is as it is, might be nice to be indoors with a bit of aircon. 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

Howard Jones, What Is Love from Nation Easy Radio. Relaxing favourites all day, including The Stylistics and Jennifer Hudson in a moment. Final question of the day on the All Day Easy Brain Buster as well. It's our tricky one. Which country invented the sandwich, please? Is the question. Was it France, Italy or England? Do we know the answer? I think we might, you know. Do it after this. It's Jennifer Hudson, Spotlight from Nation Easy.

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0: Stylist X, and You Make Me Feel Brand New. It's another relaxing favourite from Nation Easy Radio. Another one coming up too from Eternal on the way in a moment. But first, let's do the answer to our tricky one question on the all-day Easy Brain Buster. Although today, I think we've pretty much got this one cracked. Which country invented the sandwich? Was it France, Italy, or England? And the answer was England, named after the 4th Earl of Sandwich, who allegedly ate meat between bread to avoid leaving the gambling table. As good a reason as any.
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0: Flashdance from Irene Cara, or Flashdance as we say. This is Nation Easy Radio. Relaxing favourites continue with Stuart McGinley's Drive Time Show. Selena Ross looking after the travel home for you as well. That's the way the rest of the afternoon looking here on Nation Easy Radio with Stuart McGinley's Drive Time. 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
6: The top stories this hour. 24 million people tuned in to watch England lose to Argentina in the World Cup semi-final last night. It's the biggest audience since 2021, when the Three Lions lost to Italy in the European Championship final at Wembley. Meanwhile, Downing Street has backed calls for FIFA to investigate whether Argentina's players broke its rules. They waved a banner in support of their country's claim to the Falklands. Political messages on the pitch are banned. In other news, two hackers have been jailed for 5.5 years each for a cyber attack that cost transport for London £29 million. Prosecutors claim they could have shut down the whole system, having gained the highest privileged access in 2024. RSPB Scotland says it urgently needs helicopter support to tackle a wildfire at Cairngorms National Park. Staff and volunteers are working to put the flames out, which have spread across 300 hectares. And lead singer of the 1975, Matty Healy, has performed at his own stag do with the 1975 tribute act. The band's frontman's marrying American model Gabriette later this month.
7: Now for the news across the South. The transcript released after Vikram Digwal's murder trial was revealed the 23-year-old admitted stabbing Southampton student Henry Novak. Digwal is serving life with a minimum term of 21 years and is appealing against his conviction. Criminal proceedings continue. 77-year-old former teacher is due before Southampton Crown Court next month, charged with historic sexual abuse. Pauline Newton of Browning Road in Ledbury is charged with 4 counts of indecent assault on a girl under 16. The allegations relate to St Anne's Convent School in Southampton between 1971 and 73. Winchester City Council says it will publish recommendations later this month following consultation on Kings Barton's future parish boundary. The council says the process has been transparent and insists no final decision has yet been taken. And councillors in Portsmouth have backed the UK City of Culture 2029 bid. Some concerns were raised during a meeting over how any future funding would be distributed, with calls for investment to benefit communities.
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7: It's clear, dry and sunny with highs of 29 Celsius dropping to 15 overnight. That's the latest. I'm Josh Tate.
0: Hello, good afternoon. Stuart here with your relaxing favourites at Nation Easy Radio. And coming up, in the sunshine, Bob Marley and the Wailers after John Farnham and You're the Voice.

Nation Easy Radio with the Lotus Eaters and the First Picture of You at 14 minutes after three. I've got loads of relaxing favourites this afternoon, which is just as well. I think we need to relax after the build-up, the tension, the drama, the excitement of a certain football match last night, and then, of course, the all-too-familiar disappointment at the end. And then the long, slow walk back from the pub. So if you're feeling a bit tired today after a late night, this is the place to be with relaxing favourites, including this from the OJs and Used to Be My Girl at Nation Easy Radio.

0: Cranberries and Linger at Nation Easy Radio, relaxing favourites all across the south. Coming up later on today, we'll get all the latest travel with Selena, and if you do spot a problem somewhere, why not put this number in your phone? You never know when you might need it. The travel hotline is 0333 311 1050, and of course, Selena will be more than happy to pass it on. First update then in around about 20 minutes' time. And with no traffic problems, Tracy Chapman's in her fast car next at Nation Easy Radio.
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0: Well, I guess in a few years' time, anything is possible. Police and Walking on the Moon at Nation Easy Radio with your relaxing favourites all across the South. I've got a beautiful song from Gregory Abbott from the 80s in just a second, and someone who is rumoured to be making a comeback before the end of this year. She's one of our biggest selling artists of the 21st century. Who could that be then?
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0: Nation, Easy Radio with Adele, and easy on me. So the weather then for today, another hot sunny day across the south. There will be some fair weather cloud from time to time. Again, we've seen temperatures in the high 20s or the low 30s, refreshingly cooler if you're by the coast. A low tonight of 15, and then as we go into tomorrow, it should be just slightly fresher by a couple of degrees. It looks like the weather's just going to cool down as we go into the weekend. So if the heat has been too much for you, a little bit of relief coming our way this weekend, but it looks to stay dry. No sign, I'm afraid, of any rain if you desperately need some for the gardens. Right, coming up here very soon, we do have some travel with Selena, and we'll see how the South's roads are looking in a couple of minutes, followed by an appropriate song for drive time. It's The Cars.
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6: Firstly, in Winchester, the Spitfire link has now reopened after the serious accident overnight. Meanwhile, the A34 southbound busy towards the M3 at Winnell. Southampton traffic, Millbrook Road is slowing westbound. There's an incident on the offslip to the Millbrook roundabout. Elsewhere in the city, Lordswood Road and Hill Lane very congested to Winchester Road. Delays in Gosport's A32 Brockhurst Road with works by the Anthill Road junction. Also busy around the work on Woodhouse Lane at Hedge End.
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0: Oh, a great summery song and a hot afternoon across the South. Nation Easy Radio with Crowded House and Weather with You. And if you'd like to explore this summer, once again, our Summer of Tickets is here, giving you the chance to have a look at some of our top attractions around the beautiful South for free. 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We have got it covered, courtesy of our friends at Whitelink. Top places include the New Forest Wildlife Park, always good for a day out. 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
2: The top stories this hour. There are calls for the Argentinian players who held up a sign about the Falkland Islands to be banned from Sunday's World Cup final. Political messages are not allowed on the pitch, and Lib Dem leader Ed Davey wants action taken after this happened after last night's semi-final.
3: FIFA said that English, Scottish, Welsh and Northern Irish football players weren't allowed to wear a poppy during international football matches because they said that was a political statement. I recognise that this is high stakes, but the rules apply in every single match.
2: Danny Street says football's governing body must investigate. Ukraine's president has admitted he's afraid of changes in leadership in the UK and France ahead of the Prime Minister standing down on Monday. Sir Keir Starmer's in Kyiv for one of his final engagements. And government health advisers are recommending teenagers from 15 be offered a meningitis B vaccine on the NHS. It follows a series of recent outbreaks, the most serious being in Kent earlier this year, where two teenagers died.
4: Now for the news across the South. A transcript released after Vikram Digwal's murder trial was revealed the 23-year-old admitted stabbing Southampton student Henry Novak. Digwal is serving life with a minimum term of 21 years and is appealing against his conviction. Criminal proceedings continue. 77-year-old former teacher is due before Southampton Crown Court next month, charged with historic sexual abuse. Pauline Newton of Browning Road in Ledbury is charged with four counts of indecent assault on a girl under 16. The allegations relate to St Anne's Convent School in Southampton between 1971 and 73. Winchester City Council says it will publish recommendations later this month following consultation on Kings Barton's future parish boundary. The council says the process has been transparent and insists no final decision has yet been taken. And councillors in Portsmouth have backed the UK City of Culture 2029 bid. Some concerns were raised during a meeting over how any future funding would be distributed, with calls for investment to benefit communities.
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4: It's clear, dry and sunny with highs of 29 Celsius dropping to 15 overnight. That's the latest. I'm Josh Tate.
6: 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Sadly, it's not coming home, but I do have relaxing favourites for home time.

Beautiful, isn't it? Such a daydreamy song, that. Randy Crawford at Nation Easy Radio, and One Day I'll Fly Away. It's 11 minutes after 4 o'clock, so Thursday, the 16th of July. On the birthday list, Michael Flatley is 68. Will Ferrell, the actor, is 59. And on this day, 1969, Apollo 11, the first manned space mission to land on the moon, was launched from the Kennedy Space Center in Cape Canaveral, Florida. Neil Armstrong and Buzz Aldrin walked on the moon 4 days later. The year 2000, Coldplay topped the charts with their debut Parachutes, and they never looked back after that, did they? 2012, Queen's classic Bohemian Rhapsody from 1975 was voted as the UK's favourite number one single. It beat Michael Jackson's Billie Jean for the top spot. And on this day, 2022, Jennifer Lopez married Ben Affleck at a quickie wedding in Las Vegas. But sadly, it was to end in disappointment yet again, a bit like the football. Now here's Wilson Phillips and Hold On at Nation Easy Radio.

0: Did you see them at the Isle of Wight Festival? Brilliant. Level 42 at Nation Easy Radio and Something About You. So coming up, we'll get the latest on the roads with Selena for this afternoon. Tonight, we're going to slow things down with Stress Busters between 6 and 7. Tim Allen's on tonight at 7 o'clock and then Duncan Barks with your late night Stress Busters, where you can choose your ultimate relaxing favourite in the nightcap. That's from 10 o'clock through till midnight tonight.
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10: A27 slowing eastbound towards the restrictions at Havant, and also slow eastbound to Titchfield once again. The instant heading out of Southampton Millbrook Road onto the Millbrook roundabout has been cleared. M271 is fairly slow southbound. There are lights Brockhurst Road, Gosport, which cause delays, as can work in Hedge End on Woodhouse Lane.
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0: Atlantic Star. Very naughty. And those secret lovers at Nation Easy Radio. Yvonne Elements, If I Can't Have You, coming up in a second. And a brilliant song from Fleetwood Mac's Tango in the Night album. But first of all, tomorrow you could be doing a tango around the living room if you get a certain phone call.
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0: 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The lines will close at 5 tomorrow. And then Kate Thornton this week is making a call. 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

0: Drive Time at Nation Easy Radio with me, Stuart McGinley. There you have Fleetwood Mac and Everywhere. And all across Portsmouth right now, you'll see some lions everywhere. We've got a pride of beautifully designed lion sculptures, which is on display right now. It's a free family-friendly trail and an ideal way of exploring Pompey in its centenary year. You can uncover hidden gems, things that you didn't know about the city, and admire colourful artworks, all created by local artists and community groups. It's such a great idea. The weather's good for it as well, I guess, too. Don't forget your water, though, and your sunscreen. It's all happening through until September. You can explore the Lion Trail around Portsmouth for its 100 years as a city. Back here at Nation Easy Radio, I've got more great songs coming up after the travel with Selena. Nation Easy
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9: It's looking slow on the westbound A27, about halfway along between Fishbourne and Emsworth. Eastbound is still slow, heading towards Titchfield. And there's an accident on the island between Arrowton and Blackwater, causing a few delays. Very busy just off junction 2 of the M27, all around the hour roundabout. And it's also looking slow on the A32 at times in Gosport, with lights on Brockhurst Road.
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1: Ooh,
0: that sounds too physical in this hot weather. And it was Whitney Houston from the Seoul Olympic Games of 1988 and One Moment in Time. Whatever you're up to for this afternoon, thank you very much for choosing us. And coming up, we'll get the South's latest news and weather at 5, and then more relaxing favourites for Thursday's Drive Time. Mission Easy
2: 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Conjuring melt in your mouth. Pure, bubbly joy. Melt into the moment with Aero's delicious peppermint bubbles. 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
4: The top stories this hour. The World Cup might not be ours, but the islands definitely are, is the message from Downing Street after Argentina's players waved a banner in support of their country's claim to the Falklands. It happened after they beat England 2-1 in the World Cup semi-final last night. Downing Street has backed calls for FIFA to investigate whether players broke its rules. Almost 4 miles of land has been affected by a wildfire at Cairngorms National Park, which is now under control. People are being asked to stay away. The public could be restricted from buying the noisiest fireworks. The government's running a 12-week consultation following concerns about their effect on communities and animals. And Thames Valley Police resorted to an unusual way of clearing the road for an emergency. Using the number listed on a van in front of them, which hadn't moved, they gave the driver a call.
5: Hello, mate. It's the police. Are you on the M40?
6: Yeah.
5: We've been trying to get past you, flashing our blue lights.
6: Sorry.
7: Now for the news across the South. The transcript released after Vikram Digwal's murder trial was revealed the 23-year-old admitted stabbing Southampton student Henry Novak. Digwal is serving life with a minimum term of 21 years and is appealing against his conviction. Criminal proceedings continue. 77-year-old former teacher is due before Southampton Crown Court next month, charged with historic sexual abuse. Pauline Newton of Browning Road in Ledbury is charged with 4 counts of indecent assault on a girl under 16. The allegations relate to St Anne's Convent School in Southampton between 1971 and 73. Winchester City Council says it will publish recommendations later this month following consultation on Kings Barton's future parish boundary. The council says the process has been transparent and insists no final decision has yet been taken. And councillors in Portsmouth have backed the UK City of Culture 2029 bid. Some concerns were raised during a meeting over how any future funding would be distributed, with calls for investment to benefit communities.
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7: It's clear, dry and sunny with highs of 29 Celsius dropping to 15 overnight. That's the latest. I'm Josh Tate.
8: Hello, good evening. Stuart here across the South at Nation Easy Radio. Less chat and more of your relaxing favourites then for this drive home. I've got the Hughes Corporation in a minute after Brian Adams.

Nation Easy Radio with relaxing favourites at drive time, 9 minutes after 5 o'clock with the Hughes Corporation and Rock the Boat. So, in your entertainment update, Oasis' Wonderwall is on the verge of becoming the number one song globally on Spotify after it's been adopted by the England fans as a sing-along at the end of the matches. I suspect after the result last night, maybe that won't be happening. I'm not sure if that was the right song anyway. Couldn't we have had something a bit more uplifting? Tom Cruise will be performing at the World Cup closing ceremony on Sunday. You might not be bothering to watch now. I think I will be, cheering on Spain, of course, like the rest of us. Elsewhere, in another bit of news, Freddy Krueger is set to make a comeback in a new Nightmare on Elm Street film. And more nightmares for the rest of us. And I'm not talking about the World Cup.

0: All By Myself, Celine Dion's version of the Eric Carmen classic. This is Nation Easy Radio. Stuart here with your relaxing favourites. Thank you very much for choosing us. You might be feeling a bit tired today after staying up late last night to watch the football and then, of course, the ultimate disappointment. We're never disappointed with Selena, though. She always brings us the goods with the latest travel for the South. Along with your help, of course, if you do spot a jam somewhere, that travel hotline is open right now. It's 0333 311 1050 and we'll get the very latest next.
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12: On the island, there's an ongoing accident between Arrowton and Blackwater causing delays. Also, a westbound incident on the A27. It's just over halfway along between Fishbourne and Emsworth. Due to that, delays of at least 20 minutes there. Staying with the A27, slowing eastbound Sedgemoor towards Titchfield and also eastbound towards the restrictions at Havant.
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0: 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I'm Stuart McGinley and we've got some Angel Eyes coming up next.
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1: Oh, stop it, Rihanna, making me think of the football again. It's Take a Bow, Nation Easy Radio. Let it go, Stuart. We are the home of your relaxing favourites and Kate Weston at breakfast. She's back here tomorrow morning when you wake up. So one thing we can forecast with certainty, even though it's not necessarily an England win, is the weather. It's staying dry and settled and no real change coming our way. Slightly fresher, though, for this weekend. We'll see temperatures today eventually slip away to a low of 15. We've got those winds easing up as well tonight. I don't know about you, but that easterly breeze that we've had this week has been a bit of a lifesaver at night, hasn't it? Just with a nice little breeze cooling the house down. And as we go into the weekend, we'll see temperatures just coming down a few degrees, so a bit more comfortable if you don't like the heat. Now, coming up next, we'll get the latest travel with Selena as it is drive time, and then we're going to go around again with the Average White Band.
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4: Ongoing incident on the westbound to A27, causing delays of up to half an hour from Fishbourne, heading towards Emsworth. It's just over halfway along there. Meanwhile, there's an accident on the island between Arrowton and Blackwater, causing delays. A21, Sedgemoorworth to Titchfield. It's still slow eastbound, busy eastbound to Havant, and also delays at times with the Works Brockhurst Road in Gosport by the Ant Hill Road Junction.
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0: 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Now, coming up in just a second here at Nation Easy Radio, we'll get the latest news and weather at 6, and then it's a whole hour of relaxing favourites in Stress Busters coming up tonight.
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8: The top stories this hour. Government advisers are recommending teenagers from the age of 15 be offered a free meningitis B booster vaccine. Two teenagers died in an outbreak in Kent earlier this year. Downing Street wants FIFA to investigate whether Argentina players broke the rules by holding a banner on the pitch in support of their country's claim to the Falkland Islands, which is a British territory. The side beat England 2-1 in the World Cup semi-final last night, prompting the King on a brewery tour to say this.
9: Maybe it's a good day to drown a few sorrows.
8: An initial report into a fatal train crash near Preston says warning systems at a level crossing failed. Kerry Coombs died after her car was hit by a train last month, with a child seriously hurt. And more than 12,000 abusive comments were aimed at female tennis players on social media last year. A study has found gamblers were responsible for just over half of the most serious abuse, and the largest group sending these messages.
10: Now for the news across the South. A transcript released after Vikram Digwal's murder trial was revealed the 23-year-old admitted stabbing Southampton student Henry Novak. Digwal is serving life with a minimum term of 21 years and is appealing against his conviction. Criminal proceedings continue. A 77-year-old former teacher is due before Southampton Crown Court next month, charged with historic sexual abuse. Pauline Newton of Browning Road in Ledbury is charged with four counts of indecent assault on a girl under 16. The allegations relate to St Anne's Convent School in Southampton between 1971 and 73. Winchester City Council says it will publish recommendations later this month following consultation on Kings Barton's future parish boundary. The council says the process has been transparent and insists no final decision has yet been taken. And councillors in Portsmouth have backed the UK City of Culture 2029 bid. Some concerns were raised during a meeting over how any future funding would be distributed, with calls for investment to benefit communities.
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10: It's clear, dry and sunny with highs of 29 Celsius dropping to 15 overnight. That's the latest. I'm Josh Tate.
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0: Such a beautiful, emotional song that, isn't it, from Kate Bush at Nation Easy Radio and this woman's work. 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
11: Ongoing broken down vehicle on the westbound A27 between Fishbourne and Emsworth. Delays of at least 20 minutes on the approach to that, with queues just over halfway long. Also A27 still quite busy eastbound towards Titchfield. The accident on the island between Arrowton and Blackwater has been cleared, and there are delays into Gosport, Brockhurst Road A32 with the lights by the Ant Hill Road junction.
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0: My favourite Beach Boys song, God Only Knows, at Nation Easy Radio, with relaxing favourites for the South at his Stress Busters. And there'll be more tomorrow morning with Kate Weston for your Friday between 9 and 10 right here. If you're going to be rushing around tomorrow, this is definitely the place to relax. Now, we'll get the last travel update of the night in just a moment with Selena, and then we have another superwoman, Karen White.
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6: Looks like that broken down vehicle may well have cleared now between Fishbourne and Emsworth on the A27. Still slow for a short distance there, but delays looking much better than they were earlier. Meanwhile, A32 Brockhurst Road, Gosport lights stay in place with short delays. Got overnight roadworks closing the M3 northbound, junctions 10 to 9. That's from 9 o'clock. And the M271 also closing both ways between junction 1 and the M27.
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0: For Gabrielle, those dreams did come true. A number one debut for her. Finishing off Stress Busters for tonight here at Nation Easy Radio. Whatever you're up to tonight, if you want more relaxing favourites, stay right there. Tim Allen's coming up after the headlines at 7. And I'll be back here for Drive Time tomorrow from 3. Or if you prefer, over on Nation Radio South, our sister station, in just over an hour's time. And Annie Lennox's Medusa is our featured album tonight in the Hall of Fame. Tracks from it on the show on Nation Radio South. Here next, though, we'll get your headline news and weather at 7 o'clock. Have a lovely evening.
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10: The top stories this hour. A manhunt is underway for a convicted criminal described as a risk to others after he's escaped while being moved out of a secure hospital in North Manchester. 20-year-old Marwan Juma's serving time in prison for assault. Two men have been jailed for 5.5 years each for a cyber attack on Transport for London in 2024. It cost TfL £29 million and prosecutors say it could have shut down the whole system. Ukraine's president's admitted he's afraid of changes of leadership in the UK, ahead of the Prime Minister standing down on Monday. Sir Keir Starmer's in Kyiv for one of his final engagements. And Thames Valley Police have released a video of a call they made to a van driver who they wanted to move out of the way on the M40.
11: We've been trying to get past you, flashing our blue lights.
12: Sorry, mate.
11: We're just on our way to an emergency. Cheers, thank you.
10: Officers rang him up using the phone number on the back of his van.
12: Now for the news across the south. A transcript released after Vikram Digwa's murder trial was revealed the 23-year-old admitted stabbing Southampton student Henry Novak. Digwa is serving life with a minimum term of 21 years and is appealing against his conviction. Criminal proceedings continue. 77-year-old former teacher is due before Southampton Crown Court next month, charged with historic sexual abuse. Pauline Newton of Browning Road in Ledbury is charged with four counts of indecent assault on a girl under 16. The allegations relate to St Anne's Covent School in Southampton between 1971 and 73. Winchester City Council says it will publish recommendations later this month following consultation on Kings Barton's future parish boundary. The council says the process has been transparent and insists no final decision has yet been taken. And councillors in Portsmouth have backed the UK City of Culture 2029 bid. Some concerns were raised during a meeting over how any future funding would be distributed, with calls for investment to benefit communities.
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12: It's clear, dry and sunny with highs of 29 Celsius dropping to 15 overnight. That's the latest. I'm Josh Tate.
13: Thank you, Stuart. Thursday's evening show is on here at Nation Easy Radio. I'm Tim Allen and Starship for starters this evening.

Nation Easy Radio, Gloria S-Fan, and Can't Stay Away From You. Welcome along. Tim Allen here, back once again in the comfy chair on this lovely Thursday evening across the south. A heatwave is on. And of course, speaking of heatwaves, here they come right now with Always and Forever. We don't just throw this programme together. Hours of preparation.

0: Nation, Easy Radio, relaxing favourites across the south. Let's not talk about the football, shall we? Oh, dear. I really thought that we were going to win that, but obviously it didn't turn out to be that way after Argentina won. But what a match that was. Gosh, it was an exciting match. I don't know much about football, but it did seem like a very action-packed match. There you are, that's my football analysis of that match yesterday. Anyway, let's move on. Coming up next, a song from the film The Karate Kid. Here at Nation Easy Radio.
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0: Tomorrow could be the day that you walk away with a massive £777,000, but you need to get involved, just like winner Pat last Friday. This is what it sounds like to win.
2: 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I'm absolutely shocked. We've won £750,000. This will go towards our education, pay off my lad's mortgages. Oh my God, I can't tell you what this means. This never happens to me. I never in a million years thought it would be a this call.
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0: Nation Easy Radio, relaxing favourites across the south on this Thursday evening, the day after the match that wasn't to be. Yes, unfortunately, we didn't win, but we got the World Cup to look forward to with that half-time concert thing in the middle, which is a bit strange, isn't it? That's a bit unusual, isn't it? That's very strange to suddenly stop the match and have a load of music playing, but let's see how that pans out. Right, stick around. More great tunes on the way. More relaxing favourites very soon here at Nation Easy Radio. It's almost 8 o'clock.
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0: It's the radio station that loves to play artists like The Beautiful South, Hot Chocolate and Elton John. They are all coming up this hour on The Evening Show. 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

0: Wonderful tune. Nation Easy Radio playing you Bob Seger. And we've got tonight plenty more where that came from. Stick around and stay with us into the evening, whatever you might be doing, whether it just be relaxing at home, maybe out on the roads across the south, or maybe at work. Just stay with us, and all this wonderful music will continue to pour out of your radio, song after song. Michael Jackson, Alicia Keys on the way very soon.
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0: Tomorrow could be the day that you walk away with a massive £777,000, but you need to get involved, just like winner Pat last Friday. This is what it sounds like to win.
2: 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I'm absolutely shocked. We've won £750,000. This will go towards our education, pay off my lad's mortgages. Oh my God, I can't tell you what this means. This never happens to me. I never in a million years thought it would be a this call.
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0: That's Al Stewart and the Year of the Cat. 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
0: 9 o'clock, and this is Nation Easy Radio from the beautiful South. I'm Tim Allen. Coming up, Al Green, and next up, Detroit Spinners.

Nation Easy Radio on Thursday. Tim Allen here, keeping the company, keeping the tunes going until Duncan gets here at 10 tonight. Time for a couple of Tim's incredible facts. What about this? If you're studying for an exam, try eating some chocolate in moderation. Studies have shown it can help you retain information and therefore help you score higher. There we are. Amazing stuff. And what about this? Crocodiles are fast on their feet but cannot turn very well. So if you're being chased by a crocodile, run in a zigzag line. There we are. I'm going to remember that just in case I ever get chased by a crocodile. Let's hope not. This is Nation Easy Radio. And next up, this wonderful tune now from Stevie Wonder.

0: 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Hello, Janet, who's in Lymington. Lovely Lymington. Nice to have you tuned in. Enjoying the tunes? One of our newer listeners. Great to have you there. I do like Lymington, but I always find myself getting stuck in traffic when I go there, which seems to be a slight problem, but a very lovely place nonetheless. Right, coming up next on the show, fantastic tune from REO Speedwagon here at Nation Easy Radio. 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
2: 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I never in a million years thought it would be a this call.
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0: 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Thank you so much for listening. 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

Nation Easy Radio, home of relaxing favourites across the South, playing Anne Murray, You Needed Me, also Spandau Ballet, Through the Barricades, and getting Stress Busters up and running on another hot night across the South. It was In Excess, a track from their massive selling album that came out in the 1980s called Kick. You heard Never Tear Us Apart. It's Duncan, I'm here through until midnight, stress-busting songs all the way, including two Nightcab song selections between now and midnight. Tonight, the choices of Caroline in Ventnor and also Phil in Newbury. Caroline's choice of tune here at around 10:30. I've got an 80s song from Paul Young in a few moments, but first, here comes Lou Reed at Nation.

0: It's the home of relaxing favourites across the South. This is Nation Easy Radio, playing Paul Young, Wherever I Lay My Hat. That's my home. A reminder, Gary Parker's Chill Out Masterclass is here. 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Gary Parker's Chill Out Masterclass, Saturday and Sunday night from 10, here in Nation Easy. Don't go anywhere. I've got songs lined up for you from George Michael, but first, Take That.
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Such a glorious late night song. George Michael, Kissing a Fool, here on Stressbusters and Nation Easy Radio. Also, Take That and Back for Good. Hello, Caroline in Ventnor. Caroline is the person responsible for this hour's Nightcap song selection. She sent me a WhatsApp message a couple of weeks ago now. The number is 07740 938 500 if you would like to do the same. Caroline told me not only who she was and where she was, but also a song that she'd like to hear on Stressbusters. Now, this is a really curious song. It was performed, well, the band responsible, I say the band, the man responsible, is Terry Hall, who is a bit of a musical genius in many ways. He was involved in so many different bands, Special AKA, also Funboy 3 as well. This particular outing, under a different name from Terry Hall, was the outfit Colourfield. Thank you, Caroline in Ventnor, for choosing this. This is great. This is called Thinking of You, Nation Easy Radio.

0: is Nation Easy Radio on a Thursday night, a hot Thursday night across the South, playing Lisa Loeb's Stay, I Missed You. I have in the back of my mind that song featured on a movie soundtrack from the 1990s, on a film which I think was called Reality Bites. I need to get Googling. Before that, it was Colourfield, Thinking of You. That was chosen by Caroline in Ventnor. That was her Nightcap song selection this hour. Thank you, Caroline. It's a really good song to hear. Not heard it for such a long time. Another Nightcap song selection in the next hour, but closer to home is Lionel Richie next.
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0: 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There goes Mario, Let Me Love You. This is Duncan Barks. 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
0: It's Duncan here, and Nation Easy, with more stress-busting songs for a Thursday night across the South. Madonna to play for you, but first,

I think it's such a gorgeous song. Frankie Valli, My Eyes Adored You, here on the home of relaxing favourites across the South, Nation Easy Radio. You also heard Madonna, Frozen, and Berlin, Take My Breath Away, from the big film Top Gun, starring Tom Cruise, or as I like to call it, the film all about a small man in a big plane. I'm Duncan. I'm here through until midnight. We have stress-busting songs between now and then, including a nightcap song selection this hour, which is chosen by Phil in Newbury. That's a little bit later on. Closer to home, a song from Heart. But first, here come the Bee Gees.

0: Nation Easy Radio plays Heart, These Dreams, also the Bee Gees, I've Got to Get a Message to You. If you're someone who drives around the South and you find yourself getting a little bit frustrated with some of the Muppets on the road, I have a solution for you. 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Stuart back here tomorrow from 3. We have a song from Mariah Carey next.
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The number 07740938500. This is one of those songs that sounds so good after dark. Thank you, Phil, in Newbury, for choosing Chris Isaak and Nation Easy Radio.

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0: Such a cool laid-back song, Brownstone, If You Love Me. Wrapping up Thursday night Stress Busters here at Nation Easy Radio. I've been Duncan Barks. Thank you for hanging around. Hope you've enjoyed our 2 hours of seriously relaxing favourites. I am back here tomorrow night, 10 o'clock Friday night, with the Friday Night Music Club here at Nation Easy. And a reminder, Kate Weston back here tomorrow at 6 with The Breakfast Show. Have a good night.
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